From the hit machine of Stock Aitken and Waterman, that was Rick Astley and Never Gonna Give You Up. Welcome along to another edition of Simply 80s. All the usual features in today's show. In just one song's time, we'll be spinning our back-to-back 80s megamix. I'll be off down to the record vaults to dig out another 80s lost love song and induct another artist or group into our very celebrated 1980s Hall of Fame. But now we're headed to the Happy House with Susie and the Banshees.

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1: We've got a hot one for you. 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
2: 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But if you're driving somewhere, do please pull over into the nearest safe space. Today, we're going to take you back to the 1980s, first of all, for this one from Kool & the Gang. This is Big Fun.

top 10 hit for Sinita back in 1987, where it got to number 4 in the UK singles chart. That was Toy Boy, and the second in today's back-to-back 80s megamix. You're listening to Simply 80s with me, Fred Setters. Now to a song from a chap that used to be a lead singer of the 80s band Classics Nouveau. His name was Sal Solo, and this is called San Damiano.

0: Sal Solo and San Damiano. Coming next on today's edition of Simply 80s, I've heard a rumour about Bananarama.
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Bringing back 80s musical memories, that was Bananarama and I Heard a Rumour. Right, I'm just off down to the record vault now to pick out today's 80s lost love song. So while I'm doing that, why don't you enjoy this one from Depeche Mode.

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1: Yes, I'm back from the record vaults with today's lost love song. And this one, taking you back to 1985 and a solo hit from Ultravox's Midge Ure, taken from his album The Gift. It reached number one for 1 week back in September of 1985. So time to get all sloppy with this one, If I Was.

0: From their album Keep Your Distance, that was Curiosity, Kill the Cat and Misfit. Still plenty more great music to come on the programme, including today's inductees into the 1980s Hall of Fame.
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0: That was the Thompson Twins and Watching from their album Quick Step and Sidekick. Well, I'm off to hoover up the old red carpet for today's inductee into the 1980s Hall of Fame. But while I'm doing that, you have a listen to Heaven 17.
1: I've never been closer.

0: It's time for the Simply 80s Hall of Fame.
1: Yes, we throw open the doors wide again to our Simply 80s Hall of Fame. Now, previous inductees have had long and glittering musical careers, but the same can't be said about today's inductees. But sometimes I allow people in where if I just listen to the track and listen to the music, I think that is just 80s for me, and that is the case with today's inductees, and they are band Johnny Hates Jazz, and the song that we're going to play from them is their debut hit, which was called Shattered Dreams, released back in March of 1987. It was a top 10 hit for them, where it reached number 5 in the UK singles chart. So just because it's just a damn good 80s song, today's inductees are Johnny Hates Jazz with Shattered Dreams.

Today's inductees into the 1980s Hall of Fame, Johnny Hates Jazz with Shattered Dreams. Well, our time machine trip back to the 1980s has once again drawn to a close, dear listener, and it's time for me to pop me old last tune on the turntable. But before I do that, just want to thank you very much for your company on the show today. Hope you've enjoyed the music and that you will join me for another edition of Simply 80s sometime soon. I'm going to leave you with this one from John Lennon, released back in 1984. This is Borrowed Time.

radio. Radio Gaga was the name of that song. Now I'm back with the track and I feel so strong. 1996, the remake is done. First time ever since the story begun. One of my favorites in the music scene. Here is the voice of

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That was Roachrod and Cuddly Toy, big hit for him back in the 80s. He would, of course, go on to become the lead singer of Mike and the Mechanics. Well, welcome along to the 1980s. All the usual features in today's programme, but if you've joined us for the first time, in just one song's time, we'll be spinning our back-to-back 80s megamix. I'll also be hunting out another one of those 80s lost love songs and inducting another artist or group into our very celebrated 1980s Hall of Fame. But taking us up to today's back-to-back megamix, it's the Electric Light Orchestra with a bit of news.

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2: 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So wherever you're listening, whether you're at home in the kitchen, whether you're at work, or if you're driving somewhere, if you are, please pull over into the nearest layby. And I'm going to spin two tracks for you today. The first one, it comes right from the end of the 1980s, released in 1989. A reworking of the Jackson's classic Blame It on the Boogie. This is Big Fun.

Topping the charts in the US back in the summer of 1987, that was Lisa Lisa and Cult Jam with Head to Toe. And before that, you had Big Fun with their working of the Jacksons classic Blame It on the Boogie. Another mega mix will appear in the next edition of Simply 80s. Now to Kim Wilde and a song that she released in the 80s called You Came.

0: Scoring a top three hit for Kim Wilde back in 1988, that was You Came. You're listening to Simply 80s right here on this radio station. We're going to be learning all about modern love next with David Bowie.
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1: 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We simply play the best.

song from probably one of my favourite David Bowie albums. That was Modern Love, taken from the album Let's Dance. If you just tuned in, you're listening to Simply 80s with me, Fred Setters. Good to have your company. Whilst I go off and find today's lost love song, why don't you take a walk along the Chinese Wall?

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1: So step back in time, if you will, with me to 1980. And we're going to hop across into Europe, to Netherlands, in fact, and The Hague. And we're going to look back at the Eurovision Song Contest of that year, which was won by a young gentleman from the land of Ireland who would go on to win it once more in the 1980s. I am, of course, talking about the wonderful Johnny Logan and a song that will always be associated with him, and it's our love song today. It's What's Another Year?

0: The Pointer Sisters on Simply 80s with Jump For My Love. Well, still to come, we induct another artist into our celebrated 1980s Hall of Fame, so don't go anywhere.
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Now I defy anybody to stay still while they're listening to that song. That was the Miami Sound Machine and Conga. You're listening to Simply 80s right here on this radio station. In just one song's time, we're going to be inducting another artist into our 1980s Hall of Fame. But for now, let's have a lesson about kissing from Debbie Harry.

0: It's time for the Simply 80s Hall of Fame.
1: Yes, we are once again flinging open the doors to our very celebrated and salubrious 1980s Hall of Fame. The red carpet is rolled out, and this particular duo, they're a songwriting duo who not only penned two of Whitney Houston's biggest hits of the 1980s, they also had a rather big hit in the charts themselves. And the songwriters in question, George Merrill and Shannon Rubicam, they wrote How Will I Know and I Want to Dance with Somebody. Of course, as I say, two of Whitney Houston's number one hits of the 1980s. But they also offered Whitney a third song, which her producer turned down. So thankfully for us, they recorded it themselves. This is Boy Meets Girl and Waiting for a Star to Fall.

The latest inductees into the 1980s Hall of Fame. That was Boy Meets Girl and Waiting for a Star to Fall. Well, our time in the 1980s has once again come to an end. Hope you've enjoyed the music on the show. Hope it's brought back some good memories for you. And if you love the music of the 1980s, then we will be back same time, same place right here on this radio station when we will do it all again. Going to leave you today with this one from Ultravox, We Came to Dance.